Good evening. You are listening to WXYC Chapel Hill. That was just Left Field featuring Nicole Willis, their song Swords. Just before that, we were listening to Ayers' Talisman. And then right before that, we were listening to Eagle Eye Candy and their song Shooting Up in Vain. These were songs from the Go original soundtrack as part of the show Sunset Soundtracks. I'm your host, TJ Houndstooth, and to finish up the listening session of the soundtrack, I'll read you a review from 1999, April 23rd, by Simon Chaniani of the Harvard Crimson, and what he had to say about the soundtrack. I don't listen to soundtracks. I think they reek of commercial manipulation, leftovers, and Celine Dion, but just like Go, is the first movie I've seen twice since Showgirls. The soundtrack of the first is like its kind in my collection of cassettes. I don't listen to CDs. They reek of commercial manipulation, etc. No Doubt's new song, New, is a roll-licking good time. Despite Gwen Stefani's continuing efforts to be a vocal gymnast, she's not. The real find is Steal My Sunshine by Lynn, a giggly retro effort that demands rewind after rewind. Remember, I don't listen to CDs. Also, if you're going to any parties, which I don't do because they reek, bring along BT's Believer, a song which puts the rave back into techno. I just like that a lot. Thank you for tagging along to this week's Sunset Soundtracks. I'm going to be with you until 9 p.m. I'll play some Go-inspired tracks for you, and you can give me a call at 919-962-8989 or send a request in the WXYC mobile app if there's any songs that are also giving you Go vibes. I'm DJ Houndstooth, and before we get back to the Go-inspired tracks, WXYC would like you to know about End Family Fire, a campaign dedicated to preventing dangerous misuse of firearms. Family fire is a shooting that results from someone misusing an unsecured firearm from the home. Unintentional shootings, firearm suicide, and intentional shootings are all forms of family fire. Guns are present in approximately 42% of homes in the U.S., and thousands of people are killed by gun violence each year. Family fire is an issue that affects communities across North Carolina and the nation. End Family Fire outlines the proper steps of securing and storing firearms. To learn more about proper storage, you can visit endfamilyfire.org. Thank you so much for listening to WXYC Chapel Hill. I hope everyone has a great evening.

Good evening. You are listening to WXYC Chapel Hill. That was just the New Zealand band Burloys and their punk song "The South Has Risen" off of the 2018 release "A Prayer for War." Just before that, we were listening to a request, Devo's song "Here to Go." This is off of "Shout." Just before that, we listened to the new record by Juju. Apologies for pronunciation, but his cover "Psycho Killer" off of "Jew Mother Effing Jew" Volume 1. This is a favorite artist here at the station. I definitely would recommend checking him out, and also his work with other artists. And then we listened to two Air songs, the first of which being "You Can Tell It to Everybody" off of "Love 2," and then "Kelly Watch the Stars" off "Moon Safari." I've got some more music for you for the next 30 minutes. I'm DJ Houndstooth, and I'm hosting Sunset Soundtracks. Today we explored, in the first hour, the soundtrack of the 1999 film Go, and now we're listening to music that kind of seems it would be in the soundtrack. So please send requests, and I will try to hunt for them here at the station, and we can listen all together. Bonus points if it has the word "go" in the title or artist. Before we get back to the music, WXYC would like you to know about SwipeShare, a UNC-based platform that helps UNC students turn extra meal swipes into affordable meals. The app connects students who have unused swipes with those who need them by coordinating quick meetups at dining halls where a seller can swipe a buyer in. With built-in messaging, user ratings, and secure data protections, SwipeShare creates a safe and reliable way for students to access lower-cost meals while reducing wasted swipes. For more information, you can visit their Instagram at swipeshare.app. Thank you so much for listening, and give me a call at 919-962-8989 or send a request in the WXYC mobile app for any requests. Have a great evening. We'll get back to the music.

forever, and that's a mighty long time. But I'm here to tell you, there's something else. The afterworld. A world of never-ending happiness. You can always see the sun. Day or night.

Good evening. You are listening to WXYC Chapel Hill. I'm your host, DJ Houndstooth, and tonight you are listening to Sunset Soundtracks. For the first hour, we explored the soundtrack of the 1999 film Go, and since then, we've been listening to music that kind of is giving Go vibes off, and also has maybe the word Go in the title. So thank you so much for all of the requests. The last of which was Prince's song Let's Go Crazy off of the hits / the B-sides. Wasn't that guitar solo absolutely insane? He blows me away every time. And then before that, we listened to Devo's Uncontrollable Urge off of Live, the Mongoloid years. And then we listened to the Psychedelic Aliens, a kind of Afro beat band, and their song Okay Pon Mo Ni Titsiti Mo Lee. Apologies for pronunciation, and this is off of the record Psycho African Beat. And then right before that, we listened to two Fatboy Slim songs, Radio Edit off of Yo Mama, and Build It Up, Tear It Down off of You Come a Long Way, Baby. I've got another 80s song for you with the Go in the title, so please send a few more requests in. My show's almost finished, but the next DJ will definitely have some treats in store for you. You can send us requests at 919-962-8989 or in the WXYC mobile app. Before we get back to the music, WXYC would like you to know that Siembra NC is a grassroots organization that is fighting for better working and living conditions and empowering the community to stand up against abusive landlords, discriminatory policies, and displacement. With increased immigration enforcement in the area, Siembra provides information to all about the rights of individuals and businesses. 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For anyone not immediately at risk and interested in volunteering, you can reach out to Siembra NC on Facebook or at Siembra NC on Instagram. Thank you so much for listening. I'm DJ Houndstooth, and I'm going to play a few more songs for you. But I appreciate everyone who stuck around for this set and let me mix for you. Or no, I've not been mixing. I've been spinning. So thank you. Have a good night.

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Move on. So after a while, they stop understanding. I figured it out too late. You gotta learn to hide the anger. Practice smiling in a mirror. It's like putting on a mask.

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1: Come on.
0: And then I figure it out.
1: What the fuck?
0: Well, I can't hear what he said. What'd you say?
2: Said what the fuck.
3: Hey.

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I interpret that to all living things. Donny Hathaway said, "The ghetto." Woody Shaw said, "Why?" John F. Kennedy said, "Ask not what your country can do for you.

Martin Luther King said, I have a dream. Stevie Wonder said, inner visions, interpretation, watch with your ears. Aretha Franklin said, respect. Barry White said, love. Nina Simone said, to be young, gifted, and black. James Brown said, stay in school. Cannonball Alley said, sometimes we're not prepared for adversity. Mercy, mercy, mercy. Oliver Nelson said, stolen moments. Isley Brothers said, harvest for the world. I know there can be

Rodney Franklin says you'll never know. Hubert Law said, say it with silence. Nancy Wilson said, guess who I saw today? Earth, Wind, and Fire said, keep your head to the sky. I know there is a force far wiser than I. The Creator has a master plan. From the pen of Leon Thomas and Farrell Sanders, Alex Haley said, roots. Gerald Wilson said, you better believe it. Charlie Parker said, now is the time. Wake up! Billie Holiday said, God bless the child. LTD said, love, togetherness, and devotion. Bobby Bland said, as soon as the weather breaks. Sam Cooke said, you send me. Roy Ayers says, believe in yourself. Gil Scott Heron said, winter in America. Hugh Masekela said, grazing in the grass. Richard Pryor said, how long? How long will it take for us to become one? How long will it take for us to become unified? How long will it take us to understand the meaning of understanding? How long will it take us to do what we have to do that is most important? How long will it take our priorities to oversee? How long is how long it will take us?

0: Shirley Chisholm. Ron Dullums.
1: Remember.
0: Andrew Young.
1: Remember.
0: Anwar Sadat.
1: Remember.
0: Clara Holmes. George Washington Carver.
1: Remember, remember.
0: Cesar Chavez. 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

0: or two. 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
1: it's time.
0: Stevie Wonder,
1: it's time.
0: Minnie Riperton, Louis Armstrong. All of these people and more have made strong contributions to mankind because of their compassion and humanitarianism dealing with their self-identification. Based around love and unity, these men are now

0: have made a great contribution to mankind. We ought to pass it on for the next generation. We shall never forget. Remember to remember to never forget.
1: How long? How long?
0: How long? It's how long?
1: How long?
0: How long?
1: How long?
0: How long will it take? How long will it take? How long will it take, man? For us to come together. It takes us as long as you make it. May I prolong your life? The life for you to live and to give, for generations to do.

0: Oscar Peterson on piano, Steve Wallace on bass, Bobby Durham on drums, the Oscar Peterson Trio. We heard The Cakewalk and Box Blues.
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Welcome back to WXYC Chapel Hill. My name is Alex Radio. It's just about 12:26 a.m. if you're just tuning in. That was, let me see, In the Light of the Miracle by Arthur Russell, pardon me. Before that we had I'm Fading Shifts by Nandi, and the first song I played for you was Untitled by Vladislav Delay. So we've got a couple where we're in, even though it's past midnight and the Eastern time zone, still doing some upbeat stuff. Usually I play some sleepy music, but I need to stay awake, so you guys are all staying awake too. The WXYC would like you to know that CMRNC is a grassroots organization that is fighting for better working and living conditions and empowering the community to stand up against abusive landlords, discriminatory policies, and displacement. With increased immigration enforcement in the area, CMBR provides information to all about the rights of individuals and businesses. 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Anyone not immediately at risk and interested in volunteering can reach out to CMBRNC on Facebook or at CMBRNC on Instagram. Next up, we've got, I believe it's some Olaf Dreher. This song is called Blood Lily. Olaf Dreher is a recent station favorite. Everyone loves to play him, so we're about to find out what the hype is about. Once again, my name is Alex Radio, if you're just tuning in. It's about 12:30, so I'll be playing another 2.5 hours until 3 a.m. So stick with me, we got some good stuff coming up. And I'll leave you to it. Here is Blood Lily by Olaf Dreher.

Welcome back to WXYC Chapel Hill. It's just about 1 a.m. My name is Alex Radio. This currently is in effect by some people in other worlds. Before that, we had MKB by an artist called Stinkworks, and that's stink with a dollar sign instead of an S, which I think is really funny. Before that, we had You Want That Too by Max Jeff, Construction Time by Depeche Mode, and Loud Bloom by Olaf Springer. WXYC would like to hear from you if you are part of a nonprofit or student group and like the community to hear more about your organization. 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We ask that you please send PSAs at least a week in advance to allow our PSA team to review them for any errors. I'm just gonna let this Some People song ride out. We got about another 5 more minutes on it. And yeah, it's just gonna be a good time. I play for another 2 more hours. So we're just getting cozy, we're just getting comfy. So stay tuned. Up next, after the Sun People song, we've got a song by 22 Beaches, who is a original favorite among the station. So stay tuned, and I will check back in later.

Back to Debbie's Rusty Chapel Hill, just about 2 a.m. My name is Alex Rhea, if you're just tuning in, or if you are just waking up and have been sleeping this whole time. We just listened to Hibiscus by Carrie, but that was the unbelievable Elton Dean and the Wrong Object. That song was separately. We had Asterios by Voices from the Lake, and before that we had Elfman by Itemes Lane. Deputy Express people like you to know that Orange County can no longer accept shredded paper in the blue recycle carts. The current recycling processors no longer accepting shredded material mixed in with single stream recyclables. If you would like your confidential material shredded and recycled, Orange County Recycling asks that you please bring it to be shredded at one of their semi-annual shred zones or utilize a new shred center. For more information on how to handle shredded materials, visit orangecountync.gov/recycling. Let's see, up next we have Heard a Bubble by Setting, which is such, this is just such a cute song title that is adorable. So yeah, I'll lead you to it. If you hear from me again, then you hear from me again. But if you don't, then my name is Alex Radio. I feel like what you hear right now. I play every Monday morning, quote unquote, from 12 a.m. to 3 a.m. and come join me. It makes it a lot more fun when there's more people. Here we go. Up next is Heard a Bubble by Setting.

き合う力が孤独を与えてくれる光と影の

Welcome back to WXYC. My name is Alex Radio, and it's just about 2:35 a.m. And I'm a little bit sleepy, but we're going to ride. That was I'm Wondering Cowboy by Suki Nola. For that, we had Pluto and Aquarius by General Weapons Ensemble. Before that, we had Ella Fitzgerald. She sang Take the A-Train, and then the first song I just played for you was Heard a Bubble by Setting. WXYC would like you to know that the Southern Off-Road Bicycle Association, or SORBA, is the largest nonprofit mountain biking organization in the Southeast. Through advocacy, education, and recreational opportunities, SORBA carries out its mission to promote land access, trail preservation, and new trail development in order to enhance mountain bike touring, raising fun, and fellowship for all mountain bicyclists in the Southern United States. For more information, visit www.sorba.org. Up next, we have Crying Wolf by Holly Cook. I think this might be the last you hear from me. I've got a couple songs that which will take up the rest of my time, and then somebody else will take over after me. If you enjoyed my set, my name is Alex Radio. I play every Monday, 12 a.m. to 3 a.m. Until they tell me I don't have to anymore. jokes aside, thank you for listening. Here is Holly Cook, and I'll talk to you next Monday.

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Did you know that we are more creative

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Did you know that the moon is shrinking? Did you know that maps are wrong?

Did you know that you can't fold a piece of A4 paper more than 8 times? Did you know that on Venus, the day is longer than

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Did you know that the sound makes a sun, but we are unable to see it? Did you know that

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Did you know that black apples exist?

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Did you know that a nap could save your life? Did you know that some particles can behave differently when they are being observed? Did you know that the word oxymoron is an oxymoron in itself? Did you know that there is no synonym for the word synonym? Did you know that the back of your head doesn't show in the mirror? Did you know that Japan has a phone line to call the dead? Did you know that the least interesting day in history was April the 11th, 1954? Did you know that everything falls at the same speed?

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Why these niggas think we sharing paths? Bruh, it made me laugh. I be geeking, I be clearly smacked, but I never lack. I got demons taking care of that, but it's never that. Couple niggas making barrel rap, but they never rap. How they speak, they be apparent black, but they never black. Hope

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Come on. Come on. Hey, hey. I feel on. Now. You ain't gonna do right now. Hey, hey. Feel alright. Two times. Now, now. 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But you just go and hit it about 5 or 6 times and it'll be cool. Come on. Hey, hey, 3 times. I feel alright. 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Hey, hey. I feel alright. Hit it. Yeah! Now we're together. Let's go. You ready now? I'm mellow as I can be.

Now at this time, we want to feature our latest recording. 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

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Some slave.

0: say, let them bury me. Some field full of hearts and shamrock. What have you do, Lily? 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Sing a song of freedom. 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International revolution.
1: We fought them to a stand to all the flames of the sky. Till a bullet pierced our leader. We gave

All right, good morning, everybody. That was Waylon Jennings with a cover of Greg Allman's Midnight Rider. It is currently 6:23 in the morning. This is DJ Yellow Jacket signing on, and we're going to play some cool tunes this morning, so I hope y'all enjoy.

You make me feel so bad.

All right, that was Freak by Feeble Little Horse off the release Girl with Fish. And before that, we heard track 10 off of Lucy Liu's Mr. Cobra. And prior to that, we heard Black Lotus from Grike P's Crepuscular Elixirs. It's a pretty fun album name. And right before that, we heard I Don't Want Nobody by Eddie Harris off his release I Need Some Money. WXYC would like you to know that Orange County can no longer accept shredded paper in the blue recycle carts. The current recycling processor is no longer accepting shredded material mixed in with single-stream recyclables. If you would like your confidential material shredded and recycled, Orange County Recycling asks that you please bring it to be shredded at one of their semi-annual shred-a-thons or utilize the new shred center. For more information on how to handle shredded materials, visit orangecountync.gov/recycling. All right, we are going to move in to a fun indie track here by Heavenly off the Highway to Heavenly release. Let's get into it.

All right, that was Please Be My Umbrella by Eileen Weiss. That's a live recording from the Greenwich Village Folk Festival. Before that, we heard Tracy and I by Little Name off the release How to Swim and Live. And then prior to that, we heard Abel Noyes' Boycott off their release High Tide. And before that, we heard Snow from Jumpy and God's Wisdom off their album Snowman 3. And after I last spoke, I played A Different Beat by the artist Heavenly on their release Highway to Heavenly. WXYC would love you to know that the Southern Off-Road Bicycle Association, SORBA, is the largest nonprofit mountain biking organization in the Southeast. Through advocacy, education, and recreational opportunities, SORBA carries out its mission to promote land access, trail preservation, and new trail development in order to enhance mountain bike touring, racing, fun, and fellowship for all mountain bicyclists in the Southern United States. For more information, visit www.sorba.org. All right, y'all, it is 7:03. I'm going to play you guys a little bit of Billie Holiday.

All right, that was Mipso's Red Eye to Raleigh off their release Dark Holler Pop. They are a local band, and nearly all the members went to UNC Chapel Hill, so pretty cool. And before that, we heard Skylight Twilight off of Reese McHenry's album Forever. And prior to that, we heard Midnight Train by Maddox Brothers and Rose off their self-titled release. And then we heard Merce Lemon and Foose's Cup of Loneliness from another self-titled release. And right before that, we heard Easy Living by Billie Holiday. WXYC would like you to know that local businesses can attend the nonprofit networking group Wake Up Wednesday in Pittsburgh every third Wednesday of the month. Wake Up Wednesday serves the community by providing a space where business leaders and nonprofits come to cross-pollinate ideas, give business advice, ask for leads, and to help promote one another. The doors open at 8 a.m. and the meeting ends promptly at 9:30 a.m. There are 60 to 70 businesses that attend each month, and for more information, visit www.wakeupwednesday.me. All right, next up, we're going to hear another local band. This is Entre Vous. And we're going to listen to the third track on this album, so I hope you'll enjoy.

All right, that was Grand Funk's We Gotta Get Out of This Place off the release Grand Funk Lives. It is 7:38, and you guys are listening to WXYC Chapel Hill 89.3 FM. Prior to Grand Funk Railroad, we heard The Kinks, Around the Dial, excellent song. And before that, we had What's Good by Ooklue off the release Choke Enough Expansion Pack. And before that, we heard Chromophoria off of Xylitol's Bloomin' Fantasy. And right after I last spoke, I played O Raquel off of Entrevue's Tell Her a Joke, and they are from Carrboro, so pretty cool to have some local bands on here. WXYC would like you to know to take precaution when recycling lithium and lithium-ion batteries. 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All right, next up, I've got some blues for you. This is Muddy Waters.

is getting late over in the evening. I feel like blowing my horn. 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

But it seems like I'm on the road, and I don't know what happened. Seems like they. Well, seems like my baby. He well, boy, gonna stop a load our way.

All right, that was Always Thought You Knew by Paris Green. And before that, we heard 1906 from the West Coast Pop Art Experimental Bands, Part 1. I think that's a hilariously long title for a band, but great song. And then before that, we heard The Slab by Slow Dive off their fifth album, Everything Is Alive. And prior to that, we heard Turn Me On by the one and only Norah Jones from her release Come Away With Me. And just before that, we heard Feel Like Going Home by Muddy Waters off the release Folk Singer. All right, it is 7:58 a.m. You're listening to WXYC Chapel Hill 89.3 FM. And WXYC would love you to know the Chelsea Theater is the Triangle's only nonprofit art house cinema, presenting a dynamic mix of first-run, independent, documentary, global, and art films. 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All right, next up, we've got Shudder to Think. This is a band from the 90s. A little bit of alternative rock coming your way.

All right, that was Robin Hitchcock and the Egyptians' Madonna of the Wasps off their release Queen Elvis. The Neville Brothers, we heard before that, their song Fire on the Bayou from the release Fire on the Bayou. And right before that, we heard Gimme a Penny by Big Mama Thornton off an album she did with Muddy Waters, who we heard a little bit earlier. And right before that, we heard the Paradise Bangkok Molam International Band with their song Cyclam Core off the release Arya Lam. And prior to that, we heard Unsolved Mystery by Verity Den from the release Wet Glass. 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The time is currently 8:24, and WXYC would love you to know that Table is a nonprofit organization that brings college students and community volunteers together to help feed hungry children in the Chapel Hill, Carrboro area. 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All right, next up, we've got a song off Julian Calendar's Speaking a Dead Language.

That was Getaway Girl by The Cynics off the release Sounds of Now, which is a compilation of different artists. Before that, we heard Pet Sematary by The Ramones off their live album of their greatest hits. And prior to that, we heard Collide by The Rosemarys off the release Providence. And just before that, we heard Dan's Love Song from Agriculture's The Spiritual Sound. And after I last spoke, I played Conjure Me from Speaking a Dead Language.

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All right, next up, we've got a little bit of Taj Mahal. We're getting back into the blues here, so I hope you guys enjoy.

Hello, it is 9:25 a.m. here at WXYC Chapel Hill. What you just heard was Mary Ann de Prophetess with Petey's Tango off of Come O Light. Before that, we had Amy Gadiaga with Baby Goated off of the release of the same name, fun single. Then we had Hubert Laws with Stay With Me off of Make It Last. 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The map, which was compiled by the University Compliance Office in partnership with Disability Services and Facilities Planning and Construction, gives coded information for the location of power doors, elevators, restrooms, and ramps. 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Alrighty, coming up, we're going to do a little bit of a long jazz song here from Jeff Parker. And then we'll see what I get up to. I think I'm having a little bit of a jazzy morning, maybe some folk. Alrighty, let's go ahead and throw on that Jeff Parker.

It is 9:43 a.m. here at WXYC Chapel Hill. What you just heard was Jeff Parker in the ETA Quartet with Late Autumn off of The Way Out of Easy. WXYC would like you to know that the Carolina Harm Reduction Union, known as CRU, is a student-led program that provides life-saving harm reduction resources to the public of Chapel Hill. UNC's community and students suffer from a lack of education and resources on drug use safety, CRU's weekly distribution of opioid overdose reversing naloxone, and fentanyl testing strips allow community members to engage with harm reduction strategies, ask questions, and receive evidence-based responses from non-judgmental peers. 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

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I'm not sure what their setup is for the summer, but they're great in the school year. Coming up, we've got Yenbet by Nora Mintsamali and some dry cleaning.

is 10:01 a.m. here at WXYC Chapel Hill. What you just heard was Dual Troop with In Utero off of Red Xerox. Before that was Post Office Winter with Mother, Sister, Nurse, also off of Red Xerox. Then we had Dry Cleaning with Hit My Head All Day off of Secret Love, and Nora Meant Say Molly with Maghadankar off of Yenbet. WXYC would like you to know that the Community Empowerment Fund, otherwise known as CEF, is a nonprofit organization serving Durham and Orange counties in North Carolina. CEF's mission is to cultivate opportunities, assets, and communities that facilitate transitions out of homelessness and poverty. Established in 2009, CEF offers person-centered support, financial education, and asset-building tools to individuals facing homelessness or housing insecurity. CEF's approach integrates person-centered support with financial services to address equity and reduce the racial wealth gap. CEF provides a range of services for our members, including relationship-based support, safe savings accounts, financial coaching, and a first-time homebuyers program. 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Alrighty, coming up, I'm going to throw in a little bit of Thelonious Monk, and then we'll see.

It is 10:27 a.m. here at WXYC Chapel Hill. What you just heard was Hubert Laws with The Key and Heartbeats off of The Land of Passion. Then we had Anastasia Coop with Cradle Son off of DOT. Then we had Thelonious Monk with T for Two off of the Riverside Trios. WXYC would like you to know that the Prison Books Collective is a nonprofit that sends free books and resources to people imprisoned in North Carolina and Alabama. People in prison who are interested in receiving free books or resources should send a letter to the collective at P.O. Box 625, Carrboro, North Carolina 27510. There is currently high demand for recently published paperback books about starting your own small business, financial literacy, legal advice, GED prep, and other skill-building how-to guides. You can donate books and learn more about the Prison Books Collective by visiting their website at prisonbooks.info. All right, coming up, I think I'm going to throw on a little bit of this Stony Blue and Stephen Carmona, a little bit electric. Some more jazz. I think we're tilting in a little bit of an electronic position now. But yeah, alrighty.

0: in life.
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Dance.

Don't worry.

It is 11 a.m. here at WXYC Chapel Hill. What you just heard was Oregon with Junebug off of Roots in Sky. Before that was Gina with You've Outdone Yourself Today off of The Pleasure Is Yours. Flora Purim with Asperanca, Laura Nova, and Las Olas off of Midnight Sun. Nandi with Death Juke off of Nandi. Sun People in Other Worlds with Sunny View off of Indofight EP, and Stony Blue and Stephen Carmona off of Embrace the Night, off of the Joyful Noise EP. WXYC would like you to know that Orange County Animal Services offers no-cost spay and neuter surgeries to pets of qualifying household in Orange County. The program aims to increase the number of pets that are spayed and neutered in the county, and in turn help eliminate the ongoing problem of pet overpopulation we face as a community. In addition to no-cost services provided by the county, there are a number of low-cost options available through numerous providers throughout the region. To find out if you qualify for no-cost spay or neutering services, or to learn more about low-cost options, contact Melissa Ramirez-Grimaldi, Animal Services Program Coordinator, at 919-932-4966 or email mramirezgrimaldi at orangecountync.gov. Coming up, we have some more jazz with the Amina Claudine Myers Trio and some other stuff, anything else.

Hello, it is 11:26 a.m. here at WXYC Chapel Hill. What you just heard was Setting with Heard a Bubble off of their self-titled release. Before that was Amina Claudine Myers Trio with Do You Want to Be Saved and Plowed Fields off of The Circle of Time. WXYC would like you to know that if you are looking for a meaningful volunteer experience or have some free time on your hands, Chatham Literacy is seeking volunteers to serve as instructors to adults 18 years and older. Tutors are needed for the following programs: reading, writing, and math, English for speakers of other languages, citizenship preparation, financial literacy basics, and Spanish literacy. As a tutor, you would volunteer 1 to 2 times per week, teaching for 2 hours each time. You get extra karma points if you can tutor in Siler City. No prior teaching experience is necessary. Become part of Chatham Literacy Team by calling 919-742-0578. Coming up, we've got a little bit of a folksy thing, and then more jazz, because I just can't get enough of it. I'm going to go ahead and throw on Maria BC's Marathon with the song... Safety.

It is 11:45 a.m. here at WXYC Chapel Hill. What you just heard was Jimmy Owens with Caravan off of his self-titled release. Then we had Shintaro Sakamoto with Protect Your Brain off of Yoohoo, and Maria BC with Safety off of Marathon. WXYC would like you to know that fee waivers are available for Orange County Senior Center programs, including virtual programs. Fee waivers

Reductions are available based on assessed financial need for all classes and programs for Orange County residents. Fee waivers are not offered for in-person trips or travel programs. Interested applicants must complete an application form providing proof of income and other information. To apply for a fee waiver for a senior center program, call the Passmore Center at 919-245-2015 and request a scholarship form be emailed or mailed via USPS. You may also pick up the form at the center's front desk. All right, coming up, we've got Cray Finpong and his Kimbano Fiestas. Gonna end the set here with a little bit of more jazzy, sort of, wow, more jazz, innovative, jazz, soul kind of stuff.

It is 11:58 a.m. here at WXYC Chapel Hill. What you just heard was Anna Frango Electro's Oswald de Vercel off of the release of the same name. Then we had Alec Lomami and Lambskin with Kolala of Somewhere There's Something Amazing Waiting to Be Discovered, Kay Frimpong and his Cubano Fiestas with Oisa off of the Black album as well. WXYC would like you to know that the Housing Helpline, a service of the Orange County Health Department, connects people with eviction diversion, homeless services, and other resources. Since launching in April 2020, the Housing Helpline has served nearly 8,000 households and responded to more than 20,000 calls and 16,000 emails. Calls are answered live in over 200 languages from 10 a.m. to 4 p.m. Monday through Friday. Staff can assist with several programs, including the Orange County Eviction Diversion Program and the Orange County Emergency Housing Assistance Program. You can call the Housing Helpline at 919-245-2655 or email housinghelp@orangecountync.gov. I've got one last song for you, Left Field's Afro Left, and then we'll see what the next DJ has.

Asemongwa imakondela usemayingila wungo le mashanga ibakwa usemayingwa la stoninga ya usemakenga ule makolo boyenga shema ule pongwa ila usemayenga se namu

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Fuck you! Fuck you!

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Yes sir.

Yeah.

Orange County can no longer accept shredded paper in the blue recycle carts. The current recycling processor is no longer accepting shredded material mixed in with single-stream recyclables. If you would like your confidential materials shredded and recycled, Orange County Recycling asks that you please bring it to be shredded at one of their semi-annual shredathons or utilize the new Shred Center. For more information on how to handle this and shredded materials, visit orangecountync.gov/recycling. You were just listening to Whitney Houston's I Wanna Dance With Somebody, parentheses, Who Loves Me, on the release Whitney, and Grupo Samba Sambapsis on 1977.

else kissing on her. Esperanza wondered what kind of woman she would become. Esperanza didn't want to be anybody's husband, anybody's wife. She knew she wasn't going to be one of those ex-nun-looking kind of peaceable lesbians. And she was determined not to become a teen suicide, lesbian addict, prostitute case that everybody would pity. What Esperanza did know, that she would become a strong, fiercely independent, homosexual woman, she still couldn't make a picture of it in her mind. She didn't know anybody like that. Esperanza would watch the traffic out the window of her house. She'd watch the people go by and she would wonder, were there any girls? Were there any women out there who had dreams like hers? Then a woman came along for 2 weeks one summer. She looked strong and capable, happy and self-assured. The woman was substituting for the regular mailman. The woman was a United States Post Office mail carrier. Esperanza would watch her every day drive up in that red, white, and blue post office Jeep. No doors and the steering wheel on the left side. Esperanza opened the front door to sit on the two steps that were the porch. The mail carrier nodded to her every day and smiled, then took the long chain hanging from her waist and unlocked the big bin of the street mailbox, hefting the box of letters out, putting an empty box in, and then locking up, returning the ring of keys to her jacket pocket. The jacket was steel gray-blue with darker blue cord borders and striped epaulets. The uniform trousers matched, and heavy black shoes below. Her mail carrier satchel hiked over her shoulder, driving gloves on her hands. Esperanza watched the mail carrier's short and deliberate stride as she walked between apartment buildings. She was getting the job done. Esperanza decided that this woman mail carrier dreamt also of other women, just like Esperanza dreamt of other girls. Esperanza developed a crush on the United States Postal Office mail carrier. Every day, for 2 weeks, Esperanza's crush developed. On the final Saturday of the substitute carrier's assignment, she approached Esperanza on the two steps. The woman gave Esperanza two gifts. First, she told Esperanza her name, Mahia. Second, she reached into the Jeep and pulled out a brown cardboard box. She gave it to Esperanza, then got into the Jeep, said goodbye, and rode off into the afternoon. Mahia. Esperanza thought, Mahia. Then she opened the box to find a genuine post office mail carrier's billboard.

her father's and the post office had. She did her job well. She made tips. She got respect in the neighborhood and a certain acceptance of her unique style of clothes. Now she dreamt of kissing girls back. And Esperanza didn't wonder anymore about what kind of woman she would become. She didn't sit and ponder and worry. Esperanza had become the woman she would be. Spike had a growth spurt, and she didn't know when it was going to stop. She leaned in the doorframe against the pencil marks. She was growing phenomenally fast. Spike was inches ahead of her older brothers, heads above the others in her class at school, longer than her bed upstairs. Spike thought she was to become a giantess. She looked up tallest in the World Book of Records and saw a picture of Robert Wadlow, the world's tallest man. He is 8 feet 11.1 inches tall. He was much older than her. Spike wasn't attracted to him, she just wasn't. She wondered if she became 8 feet tall, who would she hang out with? Who would understand? Spike was afraid she wouldn't stop growing. She'd be out there on her own, the tall one, the big one. Here comes that huge woman. Oh my, how tall are you? She thought her life would be filled with people aghast. Strangers several times a day and people who've known her for years still disbelieving the gargantuan, pressing the question, how tall are you? How tall are you? They might keep asking and keep asking if she didn't stop growing. Spike couldn't not keep growing. At the dinner table, her appetite was voracious. Her brothers and sisters would finish eating and she would continue. Tipping the bowl of broccoli and dumping her third helping on her plate, scooping the rest of the mashed potatoes and dolloping them down, putting a pound of peas on top and making 3 butter sandwiches on the side, she kept eating. There was no choice. She was shooting up tall, like a tree. Her mother made her get a job at a pizza shop so that Spike could somehow satiate her midday hunger with a large pizza and a few shakes. Spike kept on growing. Her mom took her to the tall and big women's fashion store. Spike kept on growing. Her basketball coach told Spike she had a future. Spike kept on growing. She got 2 mattresses, pushed them together, and slept diagonally. She kept on growing. Spike ducked through doorways, scrunched her knees on city buses between roomless seats, and told the truth when people asked her how tall she was. And Spike

The Southern Off-Road Bicycle Association, or SORBA, is the largest nonprofit mountain biking organization in the Southeast. Through advocacy, education, and recreational opportunities, SORBA carries out its mission to promote land access, trail preservation, and new trail development in order to enhance mountain bike touring, racing, fun, and fellowship for all mountain bicyclists in the southern United States. For more information, visit www.sorba.org. You were just listening to Juliana Laking's spoken word compilation, and you were listening to Esperanza Dreams and Growth Spurt, both of which I found very, very, not so much amusing, but very, like, close to my heart. And I just pulled this out of the library, so unexpected surprises / victories. And I laid this spoken word piece over Hilo Mergia's Tizeta compilation. So there's Tizeta and Degiana and Goom Goom. Both of these, I thought, complemented each other, and I hope you think so, too. That will be all. I'll be pivoting a little bit more for some experimental music, but you're listening to WXYC Chapel Hill. Thank you.

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0: I'm gonna love her right. I'm gonna love a woman.
1: This woman
0: who loves me.
1: We're gonna get
0: we're
1: along.
0: We're gonna have a mutual love commitment.
1: I'm pretty sure
0: it's gonna work.
1: It's gonna work.
0: I'm gonna be good
1: I'm
0: to her.
1: I'm gonna try and be good to her.
0: I'm gonna use my other woman loving experience and bring it with useful purpose into the loving of this woman.
1: Mm-hmm.
0: We're gonna have respect.
1: Mm.
0: Lots for each other. We're gonna be independent.
1: Women,
0: and we're gonna love each other for that. We're gonna do it when we wake up in the morning.
1: I get up every morning and jog.
0: Then we're gonna be off to our days of doing the things that it is
1: go
0: that
1: my
0: we
1: job.
0: Have to do to deal with the world. Then we're gonna cook.
1: We're gonna eat
0: every
1: good
0: kind of
1: old
0: food
1: American.
0: We're gonna
1: food.
0: Make Malaysian food, Italian food, Chinese food, Mexican food, Spanish food, Thai food, soul food, Ethiopian food.
1: We can get takeout food, maybe.
0: Not English food, not those kidney pie things, but we're going to have Argentinian food, too. Then we're going to talk.
1: Then we're going to think our own thoughts.
0: And we're going to learn
1: just
0: stuff from each other. And maybe discuss things that sound like
1: and
0: arguments.
1: And I'm going to have to finish.
0: Then we're going to take a long walk.
1: Work from the day.
0: And
1: I'm just going to conk out, exhausted,
0: some
1: you know,
0: more before bed.
1: Kerplunk into bed and sleep.
0: Then we'll sleep with each other.
1: Wrapped around each other, you know.
0: It's going to be
1: love.
2: There are places in our country where people don't always have to smell really good. You're allowed to sweat and stink. It's seen as an all-natural thing. It gets to the point where you and the people around you begin to like the smell of each other. The belief is that holding that smell back, spiritually and of course chemically with antiperspirants and deodorants, just isn't healthy or expressive. I saw a singer out there on the West Coast, and he was a great singer, and he smelled. He had good personal hygiene, he bathed regularly, he ate good foods, he worked with the healing power of herbs, he just chose not to use deodorant. When he performs, it's multidimensional, is how I look at it. You not only get to see him and hear his great voice, but by the middle of the second song, you can smell him too. So, though this stink thing is a new cultural value to me, I never had been on the West Coast before, but quickly I am embracing the notion. I very much enjoy now the way that people smell.

These two liked heat. Their favorite month of the year to be in New York City is August. Their chosen schedule of daily events is to first go to the rec department sauna, sweat until drips drop from their dreads, then off to a day of bicycling as messengers, dressed in ragged black padded gear and hockey goalie helmets, thrusting through traffic, steaming through taxi jams, swamping the swamp. Around evening time, they meet at 2nd Avenue and 6th Street. They choose an Indian food restaurant, go inside to order spicy hot entrees like Navratan curry and the kofta balls. The two pass over the possibility of ordering a coolant often served with Indian food, raita, a cucumber, yogurt, cilantro dip. Nuh-uh, they don't need that. When they finish, each orders a cup of hot cinnamon cardamom tea. On walking out the restaurant doors, the complexity of the spices pushes through the pores of their skin. Cumin, bay leaf, turmeric, cloves, cinnamon, cayenne, ground black pepper, ginger, garlic. It lifts them just off the ground. Heat rises. They float toward home on their bikes, get there, take two steps at a time up the five flights, grab chocolate out of the fridge, climb up to the roof, and lay in the hot tar. The chocolate melts on their skin. It tastes like sweat and sweet and salty spice. Over them, spray painted on the brick wall, is their manifesto. Live, love, sweat.

0: That's the part for me anyway.
1: This is going to be a start to finisher. You going, if people go, when this come out, you're going to listen to everything, every single word, and everybody's going to know when you get to the first show, after this drop, they're going to be singing right along and feeling every word.
0: I'm excited for it.
1: I'm excited for it for you.
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0: se balança o caminho do mar. 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Estou tão sozinho. Ah, porque tudo é tão triste. Ah, beleza.
1: Did you know that the local businesses can attend the nonprofit networking group called Wake Up Wednesday in Pittsburgh every third Wednesday of the month? Wake Up Wednesday serves the community by providing a space where business leaders and nonprofits come to cross-pollinate ideas, give business advice, and ask for leads to help promote one another. The doors open at 8 a.m. and the meeting ends promptly at 9:30 a.m. There are about 60 to 70 businesses that attend each month, and for more information, you can visit www.wakeupwednesday.me. You right now are listening to The Girl from Ipanema by Astrid and João Gilberto. Before that, you're listening to Hibiscus featuring Baby Africa by Kare on the release Hibiscus, and Jill Scott's BPOTY on the release To Whom It May Concern.

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You have just been listening to Mahmoud Ahmed's Tizeta, and that's about it. But we're about to switch it up and play some Baby Goated.

The Chelsea Theatre is the Triangle's only nonprofit art house cinema, presenting a dynamic mix of first-run, independent, documentary, global, and art films. The fully accessible, comfortable three-screen theater is the perfect spot to experience films you won't find at a traditional movie theater, as well as exclusive special events, visiting speakers, discussion panels. 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You were just listening to Heja Obialu on Heaven Soul's West Side Trapped and Alok Lamani's Kalula.

Soca, soca, soca, soca, soca, soca, soca, soca, soca, soca, soca, soca, soca, soca, soca, soca, soca, soca, soca, soca, soca, soca, soca, soca, soca, soca, soca, soca, soca, soca, soca, soca, soca, 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soca, soca, soca, soca, soca, soca, soca, soca, soca, soca, soca, soca, soca, soca, soca, soca, soca, soca, soca, soca, soca, soca, soca, soca, soca, soca, soca, soca, soca, soca, soca, soca, soca, soca, soca, soca, soca, soca, soca, soca, soca, soca, soca, soca, soca, soca, soca, soca, soca, soca, soca, soca, soca, soca, soca, soca, soca, soca, soca, soca

0: Hello. You are one of a species called man. I live in a land known as America, in a city called New York. Many find it hard to breathe here. Breath is life, you know, but also truth is life. And well, the inability to breathe is what this record is all about.
1: This is the fourth day of the fifth week in the fifth month of the third year of the seventh decade. In the second millennium, after what has been reported by some as the death of a man named Jesus. But this is not Christ's fault. I'm not you. I'm man-made, living on this planet called Earth. It's a rather small and very crowded planet, if you're not a curse. Perhaps even too crowded by so-called human beings. They find it so very hard to live in peace. But I think I've found a way. Harmony does exist, you know. There's just a small cost that I make some people.

0: club.
1: I'm feeling some of myself. A little bit of Red Burns. And what you may call an album. Which itself has been sealed with bad luck. Well, you know that sound, don't you? So you know what to do. Go on. Do it. 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

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Right now you are listening to Let Me Be the One by Pleasure on Joyous. And before that, you're listening to Mommy by George Sibanda on the legendary George Sibanda. You're also listening to Bullet Train by Mellow Swells on Take Me With You, and Cobra by Spider Taylor on Surge Studio Music.

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3: 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Is that right?
4: Obst, out of the way. Assassin. We're just rehearsing. We're just playing it through. Give us a minute, would you?
5: Okay, stand by, everybody.
0: Okay, I'm ready.
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9: Oh, yeah.
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0: Okay, do it again.
11: If we could cut.
12: Are you gonna make a first start now? Yeah. Oh, that is score is another take, man. If it makes sense out of it later. Yeah, I mean, you can start now. You're on. I just wanted to have it noted here so I wouldn't go crazy with the tapes.
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14: Hey, the time is 5:21, and this is DJ Imana Mama here. Today is Monday, and you're listening to WXYC 89.3. I'm really excited to be hosting this show with you, and I hope you've been enjoying the first few tracks that I've played throughout my set. We just listened to Control Room by Romeo Pierre Poirier off of the release Off the Record, a song being Control Room. Before that, we listened to Tribulations by LCD Sound System, which is a new song for me. Prior to that was Catavento by Alaide Costa. And the first song of my set today was Baden Jungle by Amadou Balake and the Five Consoles. I hope you've been enjoying this Monday so far, and if you're driving, that the traffic isn't too bad, but I know it's rush hour. But before we get into some more music, WXYC would like to let you know about Swipeshare, which is a UNC-based platform that helps UNC students turn extra meal swipes into affordable meals. The app connects students who have unused swipes with those who need them by coordinating quick meetups at dining halls where a seller can swipe the buyer in. With built-in messaging, user ratings, and secure data protections, SwipeShare creates a safe and reliable way for students to access lower-cost meals while reducing wasted swipes. I hope to get into more fun music that I've been trying out this past couple weeks of summer, but until then, enjoy the next song by Nandi.

Welcome back. You just listened to Heija Obialo by Heaven Souls. Again, this is DJ Imana Mama, and you're listening to WXYC 89.3 FM. Prior to this song, we listened to Vietnam by Crystal Castles. This is a new song that I found over a hiking trip that I took this past weekend over in Winston-Salem, and it was awesome. And I think once you start to enter maybe your early 20s, you start like really feeling the feelings of these songs that you've been listening to since you're in high school that are new to you, and it's just being young and being adolescent, and that's what I kind of attribute to Crystal Castles every time I listen to them. Prior to that, we listened to How We Flow by Jenna off of the release The Pleasure Is Yours. Before that, we listened to Turiya and Ramakrishna off of Alice Coltrane's album Da the El Duad, which is just jazz for spiritual jazz, essentially. And then before that, listen to Unfading Shifts into Leather Shadows by Nandi off their self-titled release, Nandi. I have been enjoying kind of like the mix that I've been playing so far, and I hope you have been too. And this summer, I've kind of been debating a lot about underground rap music, specifically kind of, well, household names like Two Hollis, who I guess isn't underground anymore, but kind of like the variations of underground producers and their musicians that come up. And I have one that I was listening to earlier today and earlier this weekend coming up during this set. But before we listen to that, WXYC would like to let you know about End Family Fire, a campaign dedicated to preventing dangerous misuse of firearms. Family fire is a shooting that results from someone misusing an unsecured firearm from the home. Unintentional shootings, firearm suicide, and intentional shootings are all forms of family fire. Guns are present in approximately 42% of homes in the United States, and thousands of people are killed by gun violence.

violence each year. Family fire is an issue that affects communities across North Carolina and the nation. End Family Fire outlines the proper steps of securing and storing firearms. To learn more about proper storage, you can visit endfamilyfire.org. Again, this is DJ Imana Mama, and I hope you've been enjoying my set so far. Up next, we have Catch Me Freestyle by Too Much Motion.

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You were just listening to Looking Good by DJ Babater. Yes, Babater. Prior to that, we listened to Living Loose by George Clanton. Before that, we listened to On the Other Side of Time by Shintaro Sakamoto off the release Yuhu, which we have here on rotation. Prior to that, listen to xx_honey.mp3 by Blood Orange, which is a really good mix of popular pop songs stylized by Def Hynes on this track, which I really, really love. The sample of, I think, Everything is Embarrassing by Sky Ferreira. It's quite a fun sample, and also just a great mix and a great creative piece that I really wanted to add onto the set today. And then before 6 p.m., right after 6 p.m., I mean, we listened to No Limit by Tirza. This is a song I've been listening to since I was a sophomore in college, and I am now a recent grad, so I feel kind of like old listening to the song again, but it's so good, and I love the way, whatever they recorded it on, you can feel like the friction, like the tangibility of the song through your speaker system, which is a really weird way to say that it's recorded on a really bad device, but it makes it sound really good. Anyway, we have about half an hour left of my set, but before that, I'd like to let you know that the Odum Institute for Research in Social Science provides members of the UNC community with education and consultative resources to advance their social science research projects. With over 100 short courses covering a wide range of research topics, from qualitative research to data science, the Institute can support researchers through the entire life cycle of their projects. Learn more at odum.unc.edu. And I have actually used some of their resources, Odum Institute for Data Science, and it actually is really, really well made and well catered to people of all interest levels. Well, thanks so much for listening, and up next we have a track by Ira Glass.

0: he must be really busy, like, eating burgers and stuff, because I never really text my friends when I'm, like, eating, and I'm the same as a friend, right, basically. Yeah. And also, I know that he's, like, had so much skateboarding to do recently, which I totally get. Like, you can't really be, like, on your phone and skateboarding at the same time. Like, that's stupid. And also, I know he was thinking of maybe starting a band with, like, two of his friends. And I know they've just come back into town from, like, from Manchester. So, yeah, basically we're in love, it's fine.
1: Ooh, right.
2: Yeah, I think he really likes you.
1: Okay, cool. Nice. I'm just crazy.
2: Yeah, just crazy.

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I was near Black Horse Road in the coach, and I think about where man's heading. Best advice was stick your neck in. Can't control this game like refing. Chat to the bros like no more stressing. And the Lord's gonna show you blessing. Food to the door. Rice and peas with a jerk, it's too impressive. I know about wrestling. I'm stone cold, I'ma stun these youths. I'm in the booth and I come with troops. I'm in Peckham doing up stew. Look at what screws can do. What a chat about wealth and credentials. Them man are scared of innovation, so I must be the

0: no lack. Summoner of on laps on tracks, I match attacks. I got the stats intact and back to back. They can't relax like that's been putting my name on the map. Don't know about picking our places. Hungry, trying to find where steak is. Bro, trying to make it. Trying to knock down doors, no bailiff. I'm in the yester and OA, trying to find out where the space is. This beautiful game is amazing. It's a lot though, and I'm changing. I'm trying to show them through demonstration. I was near Black Horse Road to the coach, and I think about where man's heading. Best advice was stick your neck in. Can't control this game like reffing. Chat to the pros like no more stressing. And the Lord's gonna show you blessing. Food at the door. Rice and peas to the jerks, it's too impressive. Lively. Lively. Lively. Yes.
1: Hey, this is DJ Mana Mama, and you just listened to Iniesta Flow by Names Bliss and Screws. Prior to that, I listened to He Needs Me by The Fem Cells off the release I Have to Get Hotter. Prior to that was Here I Am by The Help. And prior to that was Atalaya by Guilherme Caudino. And then the first song, as I mentioned earlier in our last talking, was That's It / That's All You Can Say by Ira Glass off the release Joy.

really appealed to me when they were first coming out, but I really had a fun time listening to that, and I wish that song was out when I was like actually like on, Instagram looking the DMs lurking and stuff. But I saw right now I'm unk and I can say like, oh wow, I know what that's like. But we have about 15 minutes left of this set, and I have a lot of other fun tracks to play. But before then, I'd like to let you know that the Chapel Hill Community Fridge is seeking volunteers, partners, and donations. 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That's at chcommunityfridge on Instagram. Thanks so much for tuning in so far. I have about 15 minutes left of my set, and upcoming I have a song by Natanya called Guitar, and I've been hearing a lot of buzz about her music so far, so I'm excited to really dig into this with you. And I'm not currently in the station, but if I was, I would love to take recommendations. But again, thanks so much. This is DJ Imana Mama. I'm splitting the show with DJ Music every Monday from 5 to 7. And if you enjoyed this, please come back to listen to more things. I also want to have like more of a conversational thing when me and DJ Music are together, mixing together. But until then, enjoy Guitar by Natanya.

Thanks so much for tuning in. You just listened to Sa Aking Pagliksa by Cinderella. It's off of the release SCET.L Ako Sayo. It's a Filipino album, and I love this song so much. It's so sweet, and it's so soothing. Prior to that, listen to Sin Disfraz by Virus. And then before that, we listened to Guitar by Natanya off the release Feline's Return. Thanks so much for spending listening for 10 minutes, 20 minutes, the past 2 hours. Thanks so much for tuning in and listening to WXYC 89.3 FM. My name is DJ Imana Mama, and I am on air every other Monday or every Monday in conjunction with DJ Music for our summer radio show. 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

You are listening to WXYC Chapel Hill. I am DJ Buckwild, and I am excited to be here with you on this Monday evening. We started off the set with I Want to Be Your Lover by Prince off of his self-titled release. Following Prince, you heard Baby Goated by Amy Gadiaga, who is a Senegalese artist from London via Paris. Her label is in Durham, though, so she's pretty much, like, all over. Super interesting, really fun track. Following Amy Gadiaga, you heard George Duke, the song The Once Over, off of the album Feel. And following The Once Over, you heard the song Creek Allah by Heaven Souls, off of the album West Side Trapped. And what you just heard was Zo Tiche Kopo Dote, which, one second. Translates to My Fire Will Not Go Out in Fon, which is a really fun mix of Afro-funk and disco. Thank you for listening so far. I will be here until 9 p.m. And before we get back into the music, WXYC would like you to know about Table. 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Or if you want to talk to the DJ, you can call 919-962-8989. Thanks once again for listening. 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
1: Hello, you're listening to WXYC Chapel Hill. I'm DJ Buckwild, and I'm excited to be here with you on this Monday evening. So, right after I left, you heard Lifted, the song Chefs, off of the release 3. Following Lifted, you heard Hooked Up by Jamiroquai, off of the release Emergency on Planet Earth, 12 Inches. I know Jamiroquai better for their release, Virtual Insanity, but I've been able to like explore more of their discography recently, and a lot of it is like really, really nice, like acid jazz. It's really cool. Following Jamiroquai, you heard Sasa with the song Rupa Dos Muertos off of the release Pequeña Vertigem de Amor. And right after Sasa, you heard Frederick Chenu, the song Prends le Temps de Écouter, which I'm pretty sure it means take time to listen. Feel free to correct me if I'm wrong. But that album is really interesting. It's actually a mixtape of children who are, you know, just making music, a lot of like folk music. So really, really sweet. And what you just heard was The List by Romeo Poirier, off of the release Off the Record, which is very ambient, but also kind of like a bit of spoken word, which I really enjoyed. More music coming up soon. But first of all, WXYC would like you to know, UNC Chapel Hill provides an online map which displays disability access information for the main campus buildings. The map, which was compiled by the University Compliance Office in partnership with Disability Services and Facilities Planning and Construction, gives coded information for the location of power doors, elevators, restrooms, and ramps. 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Really important information. UNC is not the most accessible campus, especially if you're just like coming here with no knowledge of the campus. Also, yeah, especially when we have orientation going on. But again, thank you for listening, and more music coming your way.